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I'm Ed Hammer. In the words of Tupac, sleep theory's going all around the world, same song. If you happen to find yourself in Rome June 9th, you can go see Sleep Theory. But I think we need to have a talk with Sleep Theory's tour booking person. When they get back to the States here in July, they're going from Kansas City to Green Bay to Omaha. Who booked that sequential order? That's not fun travel. Kansas City to Green Bay, right back to Omaha. Wouldn't you go from Kansas? Touring. Poor Sleep Theory. Here's Words Are Worthless.

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I'm Ed Hammer. I'm about to get myself in trouble. There are certain words in the language that I pronounce incorrectly. It's just a thing that I do. And our Metallica contest has one of those words, so deal with it. I say it wrong, and I don't care. 95 Will Rock's Metallica Saphir Flyaway, because it's a Saphir. That's the way I say it. Deal with it. 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It's Will Rock time, so you never quite know. Text that keyword into 800-223-9510 when you hear one. You'll be entered for a chance to win a trip for two to Las Vegas to see Metallica at the Saphir on Saturday, October 10th. 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

0: This one's too lame. 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

95 Will Rock, the rock station. I'm Ed Hammer. This week's Ticket Tuesday has an artist that we haven't had on Ticket Tuesday since like 2004. It's been a 20-year wait to have your chance to win tickets to go see Soul Asylum. They're out doing an acoustic trio tour with Jason Narduzzi at Evanston Space Saturday, May 16th. Soul Asylum in the Ticket Tuesday realm for the first time in a long time. We also have your tickets for Poppy. She's out with Landmarks and Thousand Below at Riviera Theater Friday, July 24th. 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

0: At this point, after 20-something years on the air here at 95 Will Rock from me, this is about obligatory, the Alice in Chains. Now I got to channel my inner Dave Coulier's woodchuck from Full House.
1: Did somebody say wood?
0: It's obligatory at this point. I apologize. I'm Ed Hammer, the 95 Will Rock. Your flies open golf outing is coming up. Dave Coulier will not be in attendance. But the Will Rock staff, including me, will be. That's the one event a year they actually let me attend. And I don't know why, because I'm terrible. Actually, I know why. I may be terrible at golf. I keep the beverage cart happy. That's why they let me go on the Your Flies Open golf outing with my buddy Brian, who comes down every year. You still have a chance, even though this thing is sold out. 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And keep your ears peeled. Eyes peeled. Nearer the date. We always give away a last-ditch foursome, so you still have a chance to win your way into the Year Flies Open at some point in the future. Monday, July 13th, we'll have the literal 11 a.m. shotgun start. Yeah, they bust out the shotgun. It's kind of awesome. At Shelley Hills Golf Club in Oakwood Hills. Thank you to Shelley Hills with its rolling hills, 200-year-old mature oak trees, pristine wetlands, natural lakes, and winding creeks. Shelley Hills isn't a course carved into nature. It's a course revealed from it.

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Safe and sound Shinedown on the Rock Station. I'm Ed Hammer, Billy Corgan, a big supporter of the animals. Paws Chicago, one of the things he tends to always be involved with. I'm assuming this coming November will be the 25th annual Furball Gala for Paws Chicago. That is a beautifully named gala for Paws Chicago. But Billy Corgan always involved with that organization. Here is the Pumpkins on Will Rock.

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I'm Ed Hammer, reminding you to tune in weekdays around 1 o'clock for the 1 o'clock hairball. And we don't have a audio of my cat Bosco hocking one up, though we should. I think next time Bosco horks one, I'm going to get the phone out and try to get some audio. I know, every day we bring you back to the hairball era. And whenever I get to fill in for a 1 o'clock hairball, which is about once every 7 years, like clockwork here on 95 Will Rock, I bust out Can't Live Without Your Love and Affection by Nelson. Weird thing I learned. Nelson, Gunner and Ricky, totally related to Mark Harmon from NCIS. I had no idea that Mark Harmon's sister was married to Ricky Nelson and that the Gunner and the twins are Harmon offspring. Who knew? You learn weird things when you go down rabbit holes on Wikipedia. 1 o'clock hairball, probably not with Nelson. That's mine. Jen Maher brings out much better ones. It's thanks to All-Star Installations for roofing, siding, gutters, windows, and anything exterior. 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Title track now from the new Sublime album, The Kids on the Vocals, Until the Sun Explodes.

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1: Well, what I like to do is put 10 prunes on top of it. 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I call it poopzanya. It's like lasagna, but for people who want to poop. And there's Cooking with Tom and Leah on the Will Rock Morning Show.
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95 Wheel Rock with Ice Nine Kills, straight out of Scream 7, 8, 9. How many Scream movies are we up to? I don't know. I haven't seen one ever. But I've seen all the scary movies twisting the knife. This

crap, I'm getting sent. I'm at Hammer. Things around my house keep breaking. It costs money, that home ownership. And it didn't my first 20 years, the last five. I tell you, if it can go wrong, it will go wrong. Three-lock box, on the other hand, they'll get your mind off of home ownership because you get the hell out of your house and head out to an all-inclusive trip for two with air and a five-night stay at any Riu Palace Hotel and Resort property in Cancun. Oh, take me to Cancun. Key number one got found by Anthony from Salem. I think key number two is still out there. I think nobody's found it yet. But once key number two goes down, there will only be one key left. So check out the clues online at 95willrock.com. See what you can decipher. I have no idea on this one. This has got to be a Leah key because some of the margarine smuggling. I have no idea how you smuggle margarine. East of Bigfoot salty fermented secret. That just sounds dirty. Your fist will fit, but I wouldn't recommend it. Again, this feels like a Leah key. It took 72 strokes to finish. Key number two has some... I have no idea. I got nothing. If the key isn't found throughout the weekend, be listening for more clues Monday, 7:30, 12:30, and 5:30. And get signed up for the 95 Wheel Rock Casual Text Club to get that text-only bonus clue that comes out Friday afternoons. Remember, no trespassing. There's no way you need to damage any property to find these things. 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If any of those apply, that is not where you will find one of the three lockbox keys. 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

0: New rock on Will Rock from Social Distortion, that is Born to Kill. I'm at Hammer Mike D, been all over the news. He did that live performance off the cuff with his kids, and now he's released a new solo song. First new music from any Beastie Boy in 15 years. Man, was it that long ago? Man, Mike D's new one, Switch Up. Here's You Gotta Fight for Your Right to Party on Will Rock.
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I'm Ed Hammer with new rock on Will Rock from Autumn Kings, stealing song titles from the Everly Brothers. 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

Every time I hear that song, it moves up the pantheon of my favorite Pretty Reckless songs. When I Wake Up, new one from Taylor Momsen and Company. 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

to celebrate Will Rock's biggest cultural imprint. That's what we're good for here. 420 reminders. That's the epitome of what we contribute to the local landscape. No, we also now have some new ones. Ace of Spade t-shirts. 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New one now from Tim Montana. 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

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We've been pumping those 420 Hit of the Day t-shirts for a while. They're still there. If you haven't picked up your 420 Hit of the Day t-shirt,

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Good to see Jack White back in the national pantheon. I guess he was on SNL recently. I haven't watched Saturday Night Live in some time. When was it that Betty White hosted? That's the last one I remember seeing. I'm Ed Hammer. There's new Jack White out there. He released a couple singles to get into that SNL gig. Here's a new one from Ashes to New. Drag Me.

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95 Wheel Rock, the rock station. I'm Ed Hammer. I hope our new Metallica contest doesn't drag on too long. You're going to hate me talking, but there's certain words I pronounce wrong, and I just can't help it. And the odd part is, after seeing this one, I can't think of the three other words that I say wrong. I just do. And I know I say wrong, but that's because everybody says wrong. Wrong. That's the five-letter word everybody pronounces wrong. Wrong. No, it's a saphir. I can't help it. It's, when I see that word, it's a saphir. 95 Wheel Rock's Metallica Saphir Flyaway. Your chance to win a trip for two to Las Vegas to see Metallica at the Saphir on Saturday, October 10th. Airfare, hotel included for that. We give out three keywords a day. This is not hourly. This is three a day, 8, 12, and 4-ish weekdays starting on Monday. Text those keywords in when you hear one to 800-223-9510 to be entered to a chance to win that trip. 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Metallica's Saphir Flyaway, thanks to Epic Deli, uniquely inspired and deliriously good. 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New one now from Atreyu. 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

New rock on Will Rock from Dog Star. That is All In Now. I'm Ed Hammer, lining up new ones coming up from Beartooth and Everlast's latest on Will Rock.

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95 Will Rocks. Ticket Tuesday this coming week. Going to be a good one. Your chance to go see Soul Asylum. Soul Asylum showing up on a Ticket Tuesday. What is this, 2004? I think it's been a while since we've had Soul Asylum tickets. They've been a band. They've been consistently releasing new music the last 20 years plus. They're still going. They're doing an acoustic tour at Evanston Space Saturday, May 16th. We also have your tickets for Poppy with Landmarks and Thousand Below at the Riviera Theater Friday, July 24th. 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I'm off for my 5.5 hour nap. I'll see you at 5 in the morning when Wayne wakes me up off the couch. Please, Wayne, don't pour Malort into my CPAP machine mask ever. Again, that sucked. Here's the latest from Everlast. Stones.

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That's a new one from The Warning, Kerosene. It's also the precursor to their fifth studio album, allegedly due out sometime this year. No exact release date given yet, but as soon as we know more, you know, we'll keep you posted. That's what we do. We let you know about the new music, and that's what Corso and his breakdown are for. You can find all that information over on the breakdown page at 95wheelrock.com. When you go get to the page, you just scroll down a little bit, you'll find it. So there'll be a new album from The Warning at some point. I got the latest from Sleep Theory on the way. Got Alice in Chains. And then let's get into this one from Queens of the Stone Age. They are coming to town on August 8th playing Soldier Field with Mannequin Pussy and Foo Fighters.

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It's most recent from Sleep Theory, Words Are Worthless. 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

telling you, that guy, Ryan Purds, he does not have a face that matches that singing voice, nor is that his speaking voice. I'm just saying. That's his new one, Sour. Met him in Vegas last year. Nice kid. He looks like he's 7, 8. All right, maybe I just feel old when I stand next to him. Anyways, but he, you know, when you look at his face, I'm telling you, go check it out. You don't believe me, go check it out. Go find him on YouTube. Look at that face. Is that the face of that voice? I don't think so. But if you want to see him play live, I think he's coming to Taste of Randolph, which is probably some festival in the city on June 19th. I didn't look into it that far. It was just a glancing blow, a glancing look, as it were. 95 Little Rock's 25th annual, your flies open at Chalet Hills Golf Club and Cary is sold out, but you can get on the wait list. And you can do that over on the road trips page at 95wheelrock.com. 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And you can always come out and hang out with the morning show. They're going to be broadcasting live on the day of the open on Monday, July 13th. Drink Cart Girls start around 8. 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

Ticket Tuesday is the day after tomorrow. Your chance to win concert tickets all day long. All you got to do is be caller 10 at 800-223-9510 when the will call window opens, and then you get to make a choice. Soul Asylum doing an acoustic trio thing with Jason Narducci at Evanston Space this Saturday, May 16th. Or you could go see Poppy with Landmarks and Thousand Below at the Riviera Theater on Friday, July 24th. 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You get to make that choice if you're caller 10 at 800-223-9510 on Ticket Tuesday. 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You make the green, they count the beans. 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
1: Paperwork? 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
2: 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See here, where it says you passed?
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1: Wow, that's great, Bob. 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
2: Well, you could pay your bill.
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That's a new one from the Pretty Reckless, When I Wake Up. 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Time will tell. It's next.

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1: What did I just read to you? 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

That's a new one from the Black Moods. Time Bomb is the name of the tune. It's Wayne chugging along through your early Sunday. And every time I hear this song, I think about, man, it would be nice to get away. Just anywhere. A cave, a small place with no internet, no cell phone reception. Wouldn't that be nice?

Beartooth and their new one, Free, on the Rock Station. We got the latest from Dogstar on deck, Smashing Pumpkins, From Ashes to New, and a whole lot more. And don't forget, Everclear is playing a free show in downtown Antioch. Its Thursday concert series starts on Thursday, June 11th, with Everclear. And I think there's going to be some openers, but I haven't heard who they're going to be yet. Hopefully I'll get those details before the show. But, you know, if not, make sure you show up for the openers. But Everclear is the headliner. Gates open at 5, show starts at 6. It's a free concert, so you're going to want to get there like when the doors open, so that way you can actually have somewhere to sit. They always pack them in at the band shell in downtown Antioch. Remember, no coolers allowed. It is presented by the Village of Antioch, Raymond Chevrolet, and 95 Will Rock.

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It's Wayne. This is the new one from Evanescence. Who Will You Follow? 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

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Oxygen is the name of the tune. 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And Web Wednesday will be here before you know it. 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Not for Evanescence like last week. This week, it's pit tickets for Five Finger Death Punch with Cody Jinx and Eva Under Fire. 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

from their new album, One That's Seven Dust and Unbreakable on the Rock Station. They will be in town on Tuesday, August 18th, playing the rave with Theory of a Dead Man and Autumn Kings. Tickets for that show went on sale Friday at 10 a.m. Have you scored yours yet? Make sure you got your ears on Will Rock for a chance to win your way in. It's Wayne. These guys are dropping a new album at the end of this month called Eight, because it is their eighth studio album. So original, Shinedown. 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

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Maybe you get out and do some in-person shopping at Great Lakes Antiques Boutique 2 in Grays Lake, Reclaimed Artisans in Libertyville, All-American Reclaim in Lake Barrington. 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

That's the latest from 3 Days Grace. Don't Want to Go Home Tonight. It's on their new album, Alienation, available everywhere now. We've got more new tunes for you from Bill Murray, Lilac. We'll get into the latest from Sublime. It's Wayne, and let's keep that new music train rolling with Billy Morrison, Becoming.

Sublime in the title track to their forthcoming new album, Until the Sun Explodes. They're celebrating 30 years this year. Jacob Knoll, son of Bradley Knoll, is the new frontman for Sublime this year. They recorded that album. They got a couple of songs out already. And the album doesn't drop until June, as I recall. I got more new tunes for you from Lilac, Bill Murray. We'll get into some Limp Bizkit, Chevelle, and more. And starting tomorrow, you've got a chance to fly off to Vegas to see Metallica at the Sphere. If you're so inclined, maybe you don't want to go to the Sphere and see Metallica. Why wouldn't you want to at least take that chance, though? It's 95 Lil Rock's Metallica Sphere Flyaway. 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
1: It was so crowded, and you couldn't get in the bathroom. You know how Wrigley is. Mm-hmm. They were, security was letting people out of the stadium, go over to porta potties, and then come back in. It was so crowded that people were peeing in cups.
2: Oh,
1: so,
2: gross.
1: Yeah.
2: So you didn't pick up a spare beer.
1: Yeah, right. Well, yeah. No, I didn't. This beer's warm, but what the...
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That's the latest from Stone Horses Make a Living on the E-Rock Station. It's Wayne. And here in the wee hours here, Sunday, we're just moving slow, methodical, even pace. No. I don't need to pull a muscle. It's just me and you getting closer.

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broken mirror. So there's from Architects, Broken Mirror. They're out on the Broken Mirror Tour. Stopping by the Rave this Thursday with Holy Water. 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If you go to that show, keep your eyes out for eyes peeled for Elwood and probably CJ, our former overnight guy. They are probably both going to be there having fun. Architects is one of their favorite bands. So if you happen to go to that show, keep your eyes out for them. I know Elwood was out at the Salt Shed on, what was that, Wednesday? Yeah, it was Wednesday. All right, jeez, time flies when you're having fun seeing Alter Bridge and them. I saw him taking pictures with some friends, Frank and Paul and some other people. He was telling me how he ran into Dead Sugar and Dan Donegan of Disturbed. You never know who you're going to run into at a rock show. Coming up on Wednesday, August 19th, you could run into these guys. They're the opener. They may stick around and watch the rest of the show. It's Eva Under Fire, Villainous.

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New Rock on Will Rock from Tim Montana, Break Me Down. It's Wayne keeping the New Rock going with the latest from Black Label Society, Name in Blood. Don't forget they're going to be playing the Aragon Ballroom on September 12th. Tickets are on sale now.

That is the latest from Calamity Kills. These days are evil. I got the new one from Dead Sugar on deck, most recent from Everlast. We'll get into some Green Day, Linkin Park, and a whole lot more. And 95 Little Rock's 25th annual Your Flies Open is sold out, but you can get on the wait list if you go over to the Road Trips page at 95LittleRock.com. And if you think about it, you can join us at Chalet Hills Golf Club in Oakwood Hills on Monday, July 13th. 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Always a good time. And you never know. 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
1: Hey there, it's Wayne and I'm out the door. Thank you so much for spending part of your early Sunday with me. I will be back in your ear holes after midnight after Full Metal Jackie wraps up the heavy. So you have yourself a wonderful rest of your day or whatever you choose to do with it. You don't have to have a wonderful day. That's up to you. I don't care what you do. I'd like you to have a wonderful day. Hammer's in next. He's going to keep your ear holes ringing with some great tunes. The tunage from Hammer.

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Joke's on you, Wayne. That doesn't work. I'm Ed Hammer. Wayne woke me up for my 5.5-hour nap on the Will Rock couch. The old classic. He tried to put my hand in a thing of warm water. 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Take that, buddy. 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When I wake up, the warm water has no effect.

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Fun fact, zero doesn't exist. It's a completely made-up human construct. There is no zero. I'm Ed Hammer. Deep thoughts, Sonny. Sunday morning. Ticket Tuesday here in a couple of days. Your chance to go see Soul Asylum Acoustic at Evanston Space on next Saturday, May 16th. 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

That's why we're playing a new one from Who on Earth here on Will Rock. They're from Elwood's home state. That's what gets you airplay. Be from Jersey. Elwood brings it. That is Who on Earth. Any other way on the rock station.

Ice Nine Kills, Twisting the Knife on the Rock Station. I'm Ed Hammer, 95 Wheel Rock's Three Lock Box, presented by Windy City Rooter, is in the midst of key number two still out there after two full weeks. 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Anthony from Salem got the first one. 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Literally a fruit pear. Oh, the spellings.

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3: In the early 2000s, selling a native goldenrod was like pulling teeth. 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
4: Last week, we looked at why more people are rethinking their yards. This week, we're focusing on what happens after that decision and what actually works once you start putting these ideas into practice. For Ginny Steibelt, that learning process didn't take long to kick in after she moved from Maryland to North Florida.
11: The other weird thing is that tomatoes do not set fruit if the nighttime temperatures don't go below 70. And so tomatoes don't grow well here in the summer. So you have to have really early spring tomatoes or fall tomatoes because the nights are not cold enough. And that was a complete surprise. Now there's Everglades tomatoes, which is a different species. That's a little tiny cherry tomato that is better suited for the warm night temperatures. But tomatoes are not for summer here. And so that was also a surprise.
4: It's a good reminder that gardening isn't universal. What works in one region can fall apart somewhere else. For Steibelt, that meant shifting her focus to what could actually handle the conditions in her yard.
11: As far as vegetables go, I am growing Seminole pumpkins, which is native to Mexico and Guatemala, but it was traded by indigenous peoples. So it was growing in Florida by the time the Europeans got here 500 years ago. And the Seminole Indians were growing it because it is a squash that can withstand our hot, wet summers. So that is my favorite squash here because the cucumbers and the other kinds of squash, again, don't like our hot, wet summers. And so this is going to be different for other people in other parts of the country because most of the country doesn't have hot, wet summers. They have hot, dry summers, so that more Mediterranean stuff would work there. But the Mediterranean stuff doesn't work that well in Florida.
4: These adjustments might seem small, but it's the difference between a full harvest and a disappointing season. It's less about what you want to grow and more about what actually belongs in that space.
11: So if you look at basil, the Italian basil, which is actually native to India, not Italy, the Italian basil, the sweet basil, again, does not like our hot, wet summers. But there is an alternative basil. It's called lime basil, which is native to Africa, and that it does very well in our hot, wet summers. So that is the basil I grow. I don't try to grow the sweet Italian basil anymore because it gets a fungus in the summertime.
4: Even small changes like how you water your plants can lead to better results over time.
11: I have 6 rain barrels, and the rain barrel water is much better for your soil than your municipal water. So the water that you get, that you drink, has additives in it that kill the microbes so that we don't get sick. But it also kills the microbes in the soil. And so we want the microbes in the soil. We want them. So the rain barrel water is much better for the soil, whether it's for a house plant or for your gardens, so that you're not killing the beneficial microbes in the soil. Because the soil is a living ecosystem as well.
4: Thinking about a garden as a living ecosystem and not just a collection of plants is something Jim Glover says he's seeing more and more of as well.
3: I'm not the only one anymore. One of my neighbors has turned their front lawn into a meadow, and it's almost heretical to consider. It's going against the dogma of decades, if not more than a century, of what a residential landscape is supposed to look like, with a large lawn, a shade tree, and some foundation shrubs. It's really heartening for me to see that there is this paradigm shift really occurring that is no small thing. So I think, as far as a trend goes, this is a big one, and I don't think it's a fad. I think it's going to become the norm, frankly.
4: Glover is the owner of Glover Perennials, a wholesale nursery that supplies plants to garden centers from Philadelphia to Boston. And he says the shift isn't just theoretical, it's showing up in what customers are buying. He remembers how hard it used to be to sell native goldenrod flowers. Goldenrods are native North American flowers that have long green stems topped with clusters of bright yellow flowers.
3: Back then, in the early 2000s, you know, selling a native goldenrod was like pulling teeth. And now we grow 11, I believe, native goldenrod species, and we literally sell thousands of them a year. So that's just one example. There's a lot of different goldenrod species. A lot of people have a mistaken thought that they cause hay fever, which is completely untrue. So I just want to dispel that myth right away.
4: Now demand has expanded well beyond just a few species.
3: There's the showy goldenrod. There's the smooth asters and the aromatic asters. Black-eyed Susans, you know, so many of us know that one already. Lupines, nodding onions, these are some great natives to incorporate into your gardens. Bee bombs. There's one of my favorites is called Golden Alexander. It has a Latin name, Zizia aurea. It's a stunning yellow, umbel-shaped flower. Pollinator magnet, if there ever was one.
4: But he says there's still a common misconception. Many gardeners focused almost entirely on flowers, even though they're only one piece of the puzzle.
3: I would highly recommend that everyone's garden, native-focused garden, should include a healthy dose of native grasses. They're sort of more the backbone. They're not in showy flower per se. Their seed heads can be quite showy unto themselves. Grasses like little bluestem and prairie dropseed and purple lovegrass, switchgrass. These are all native grasses that have excellent appeal aesthetically, but also do double duty as being good diverse biodiversity species for your garden.
4: Adding native grasses and shrubs can change how a space functions. They provide structure, hold interest into the fall and winter, and support wildlife in ways flowers alone can't. And when it comes to supporting pollinators over the course of a season, he says it's about more than just what you plant. It's about when those plants bloom.
3: There's a lot of information out there about how to attract pollinators to your garden. What are pollinators? Those are butterflies and bees and beetles and hummingbirds, the sort of things that feed on the nectar and the pollen of flowers. And there's a ton of information out there. In a nutshell, it's a super easy formula for someone to jump into this whole idea. Wildlife-friendly gardening is to have 3 or more species of wildflowers in bloom in every blooming month of the year. So take, say, if your season starts in April for flowers to begin and, say, ends in November, have several different things blooming at any different blooming month. And that is the simple recipe for having an effective pollinator garden.
4: As spring shifts into summer, you start to see what's really working, what takes off, what falls short, and what needs to change next year. For many gardeners, it's a never-ending process. Instead of aiming for a yard that looks perfect right away, more people are building spaces that change gradually and merge into the natural environment, benefiting not just themselves, but animals and insects too. To learn more about this topic and our guests, Jim Glover and Jenny Steibelt, head to viewpointsradio.org. For more behind the scenes and to support our show, follow us on Instagram, X, and Facebook by searching Viewpoints Radio. 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Our studio manager is Jay Silvers. I'm Gary Price.
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6: The next phase of space exploration isn't just about visiting other worlds, but the potential of one day living there. After Artemis II's successful mission to orbit the moon, attention is shifting from short trips to long-term presence. But scientists don't all agree on where that should happen first, the moon or Mars. The moon may be closer, but building a lasting settlement there poses its own challenges.
5: You know, there's different mentalities about this. Some people see the moon as a stepping stone. It is certainly easier to get to the moon. It is easier to get back from the moon if something goes wrong. Easier to send resupplies. In some ways, it makes sense to start with the moon, figure out some of the basics, and then go on to Mars. On the other hand, there's ways in which the moon is fundamentally different from Mars. You know, the gravity environment is something really, really impactful to human biology. And, you know, we've learned a lot from studies on the International Space Station and before that, the space shuttle, about what happens to the body in basically zero gravity and weightlessness, but we don't know as much about what happens in partial gravity.
6: That's Scott Solomon, teaching professor of biosciences at Rice University and author of Becoming Martian, how living in space will change our bodies and minds. He says the moon has only 1/6 the gravity of Earth, while Mars has 1/3. It might not sound like a big difference, but this lack of gravity actually makes the moon a far harsher place to live.
5: If we can figure out how to operate on the moon and not just, you know, how to kind of build stuff there, but what happens to our bodies and also how do we feed ourselves? Can we grow crops? What are the impacts on those organisms of that partial gravity? In some ways, Mars should be easier because it's not as different from Earth. But some people think we should just go straight to Mars and like, hey, let's just focus on if Mars is the goal, then let's go straight there and solve the problems as they appear. So it kind of depends who you talk to and ultimately what is the motivation for going.
6: So what's really driving this push to Mars? As we discussed last week, part of it is rooted in a long-standing human impulse to explore. But Solomon says this motivation isn't purely philosophical. There are monetary motivations, too.
5: So there are people that are motivated by the opportunity to make a profit, right? So there's the idea that there might be things that we could, you know, mine on the surfaces of either the moon or Mars or beyond. The asteroid belt, which is, you know, just beyond Mars, is known to be very, very rich in rare earth elements. And a lot of these are the components of our technology, our smartphones and computer chips and all of that. So there's potentially money to be made. And once you're out in space in a lower gravity environment, it can be easier, in theory, to launch spacecraft, probes, whatever, to those places that have those valuable minerals, metals, elements.
6: Then there's the obvious scientific curiosity. We stand to learn a lot about ourselves, about life in the cosmos, and the origins of the universe. But for Solomon, the most compelling motivation is the survival of the human species.
5: If we are all confined to one planet, any sort of major disaster that would happen on Earth, whether it's self-inflicted like nuclear war or something external, something that we don't have control over, like a super volcano eruption or a major asteroid impact, right? That threatens to wipe us out and actually threatens potentially to wipe out all life on Earth. We know that mass extinctions have happened in the past, right? And so, you know, if you're confined to one planet, you are more vulnerable. So that might be something that is still far off in the future, but some people think that that's something we need to be actively working on so that when the time comes, we don't have all our eggs on one planet.
6: What will actually happen to us from an evolutionary perspective if we build settlements in a radically new environment like the moon or Mars? Will our bodies change over time? Solomon believes that natural selection will play a factor from generation to generation.
5: That's not a very pleasant process, right? Like when we talk about adaptation, we sort of gloss over the individuals that don't make it and don't pass on their genes to the next generation. So there's a lot of death and suffering that goes into the process of evolution by natural selection. You know, I think if we are deciding that we need to be living elsewhere, we need to live on Mars for whatever the motivation is, then, you know, we have the technology now to manipulate our biology, to manipulate our genes and our physiology in particular ways that could alleviate some of that death and suffering and could help to facilitate the process of adaptation in future generations. So yeah, there are biologists that are actively working on trying to think through, like, how could we do this? What manipulations could we do?
6: There are a lot of ethical questions to consider that can't be overlooked. Even though humans have the technology, there's still a lot we don't know.
5: We don't know if there are any negative effects of making those changes, right? So we need to make sure it's safe and effective and doesn't cause any unintended consequences. So, you know, and then we need to think through all of the downstream consequences. If we make these changes, what does that mean? Like, we are manipulating our evolutionary future. And who gets to make those choices, right? Under what circumstances? These are big, important questions that cannot be overlooked. What does it mean to be human? Is being human being a member of the species Homo sapiens? You know, if we look back at our at our evolutionary history. At what point did we become human?
6: When he teaches students about human evolution, Solomon shows them a diagram of fossils and asks them to pinpoint when Homo sapiens became human.
5: When did we cross that line? What did that look like? So I think if we play it forward in time, it's kind of the same exercise. What does it mean to be human if we sort of determined that biologically a new species had come into existence on Mars? Does that mean they're not human or just a different kind of human? It's almost a philosophical question. I mean, it is a biological question. We can talk about what is the meaning of species in biology. You could probably get biologists to get in a fist fight if you ask them to actually define species and agree on how you draw the line between them. But I think it's more than biological, right? It's really like at the heart of who we are.
6: These questions shift the conversation from where we can go to what it means to go at all. Building a settlement in space isn't just a technical challenge. It's also a decision about how far we're willing to change as humans in order to live and exist in this environment. Solomon's book, Dark Star, A New History of the Space Shuttle, is available now online and in select bookstores. 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
20: This is Viewpoints Explained. I'm Ebony McMorris. When Tim Cook took over Apple in 2011, many wondered if he could follow the success of Steve Jobs and keep the momentum going. 15 years later, he's stepping down with a very different kind of legacy. Cook's departure wasn't a sudden exit. Apple says the move is part of a long-planned succession, with Cook transitioning to executive chairman of Apple's board, and John Ternus, a long hardware engineer at the company, is stepping up as the new CEO. But the timing does stand out. Apple is moving into a new phase that looks different from the one Cook managed. Under Cook's leadership, Apple became a financial powerhouse. The company grew from about $350 billion in value to more than $4 trillion. He expanded the product lineup, built a global supply chain, and turned products like AirPods and the Apple Watch into big revenue drivers. In many ways, he made Apple more consistent and less dependent on the success of the iPhone. That stability did come with trade-offs, though. Critics say Apple fell behind in artificial intelligence and had big delays to Siri updates. There was also mixed reviews on Apple's virtual reality headset, the Vision Pro. This raised questions about Apple's innovation or if it was just following existing ideas from competitors like Google. The big question is, what comes next? Smartphone sales, still Apple's core business, have largely cooled around the world. At the same time, the company is under pressure to catch up in artificial intelligences and develop software that tops rivals like Microsoft and Google. After a decade built on scale and stability, Apple is once again being judged on its innovation and ability to build superior, more premium products. That's Viewpoints Explained for this week. More in a moment.
0: Welcome to Culture Crash, where we examine what's new and old in entertainment. 3 years after season one premiered back in 2023, the Netflix anthology show Beef is back with a new season, highlighting another relatively small story of everyday people who have a chance encounter and quickly find themselves, well, beefing. Season 2 stars Oscar Isaac and Carey Mulligan as an established couple who run an elite country club in California, as well as Kaylee Spaney and Charles Melton as a younger couple who work around the club. When these four cross paths one night, and one couple ends up with footage of a fight between the other that spiraled out of control and got physical, blackmail, power grabs, and jealousy ensue. Watching Beef, I couldn't help but be reminded of another popular anthology series that uses intimate character studies to show larger trends of the modern world in HBO's The White Lotus. Both The White Lotus and Beef have star-studded casts, depict the ugliness of everyday life, and use black comedy to show the many ways that seemingly ordinary people can find themselves obsessed with a neighbor, a coworker, or an acquaintance. Season 2 of Beef uses the setting of an elite country club to show exorbitant wealth in America, as well as the strivers who are desperate to cut off a piece of the American dream for themselves, no matter what sacrifices they need to make along the way. Led by star turns from all four members of its main cast, Beef Season 2 builds upon the stellar first season and proves that creator Lee Sung-jin's show has the writing, the direction, and the vision to continue mining black comedy and tense drama out of little interactions that go south in a hurry. I'm Evan Rook.
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0: Vindicate its Black Veil Brides on the Rock Station. I'm Ed Hammer this week with Will Rock's Web Wednesday. We're going to hook somebody up with a pair of pit tickets for Five Finger Death Punch at Credit Union One Amphitheater Wednesday, August 19th. 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
0: 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I'm Ed Hammer with a new one from Evanescence. 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

Will Rock Shop, new Will Rock apparel update. Yeah, we keep it fresh. We do still have your 420 Hit of the Day t-shirts. We will keep monetizing the hell out of the 420 Hit of the Day now that we finally figured out how to monetize the 420 Hit of the Day. New designs out. The Ace of Spade t-shirt is there. A new Grim Reaper design. And Tom Keefe put together, if you're going to suck, suck more. That's the 95 Will Rock Morning Show motto there. If you're going to suck, you may as well just suck. It's what we do here at Will Rock. 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Great Lakes Antiques Boutique in Antioch, Great Lakes Antiques Boutique 2 in Grays Lake, Reclaimed Artisans in Libertyville, and All-American Reclaim in Lake Barrington. 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Get the Corso and Hammer nighttime bourbon and ice cream hit. Nothing says Hammer and Corso like bourbon on some ice cream. It's right there on the square in East Dundee. Thanks to Badass Marketing, Happy's LLC.

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0: 95 Will Rock, the rock station. I'm Ed Hammer, lining up some new ones from Beartooth and the Foo Fighters. Here's Papa Roach, Kill the Noise, Will Rock.
1: I just feel like I'm channeling something.

Title track from the new Foo Fighters album, Your Favorite Toy. I'm Ed Hammer. There are certain words I pronounce incorrectly. I can't help it. I have to say Rundeboot because apparently I'm Canadian. That's more of just a goofball one. I literally, ever since I saw this yesterday, cannot think of the other words I say wrong. There's like four of them. One of them is, it's a circular object, three-dimensional. It's a saphir. I'm sorry. I will die on this hill. It's a saphir. 95 Wheel Rocks, Metallica, Saphir Flyaway. Your chance to win a trip for two to Las Vegas to see Metallica at the Saphir, Saturday, October 10th. Listen for keywords. We'll have three per weekday starting tomorrow at 8, 12, and 4-ish. And so it's not hourly like some of our other keyword things. Three times a day. 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

Man, that was my theme song in the summer of 99. Every time I hear that one from Lit, all I can picture is tequila. I drank a lot of tequila in 1999 and passed out on lawns, and that's what that song's about. It was my life. Oh, to be 19 again. Wait a minute, I can't say that on the air. That's like admitting on... Yeah, statute of limitations. New one from Autumn Kings, Gone, Gone, Gone, Will Rock.

95 Will Rocks Ticket Tuesday coming up here in a couple of days. Your chance to go see Soul Asylum Acoustic. 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Evanston Space, Saturday the 16th coming up. 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

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We always give away a foursome. You'll still have a chance to come join us. 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It's like the one event they let me go to every year. The rest of the year, they just keep me locked in the Wheel Rock basement. All the listeners, it's a great time at Shelley Hills Golf Club in Oakwood Hills. Drink cart girls will start around 8 in the morning. Nothing hits better than a mid-July 8 a.m. Bloody Mary in the parking lot of Shelley Hills Golf Club. I'm just saying. Designed by prolific golf course architect Ken Killian, Shelley Hills was built to challenge you with 5 different tee options, tight fairways. Yeah, they're tight. I slice right onto the next hole. I'm not a golfer. Scenic vistas, it's a new test every time you tee up, and it's a test that I fail every year. New one now from Shinedown, Safe and Sound will rock.

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1: Hefty, hefty, hefty.
0: Hefty slider bag. 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One more time now, y'all. Come on.
2: When you finally find your thing, you want the whole world to know about that thing. 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

35 Will Rock with the latest from Sublime, the new Noel in Charge, the new album Until the Sun Explodes. Here's the title track on Will Rock.

Halfway through, maybe 60% of the way through 95 Wheel Rock's three lockbox presented by Windy City Rooter. Key number two has been out there for a couple of weeks. It's going to get found soon. And then there will only be one key left, which will put us at the 66.6 repeating percent mark of time through three lockbox. Key number one got found from Anthony from Salem. He won of the one of the all-inclusive trips for two. 1-1. That's grammatically correct, but weird to speak through. English is weird. All-inclusive trip for two with air and five nights at any Ryu Palace Hotel and Resort property in Cancun. If the key isn't found by the end of the day today, we'll have new clues as to its location tomorrow, 7:30, 12:30, and 5:30. 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Jen Maher coming in next. Here's the latest from Bill Murray. Always Let You Down.

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but it's one from Eva Under Fire featuring Maria Brink. 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

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There are tons of different teas up there right now. There is the If You're Gonna Suck tea, Ace of Spade tea, Grim Reaper tea, 420 Hit of the Day tea. Also, there's some hoodies and some hats. Different coffees as well. And you know what? They're just going to keep adding more as they go along. So again, that link on the Win Stuff page at 95WillRock.com. Once you get there, that'll tell you about the different places you can see everything in person. It is all thanks to Badass Marketing Happies, LLC.

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Coming up, I'll tell you how you could see Metallica in person. 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

Shinedown has a new album coming out on the 29th. It is their 8th studio album. It's called 8. And Brent Smith says the band's album was made without artificial intelligence, stressing the importance of human collaboration in music creation. In recent interviews, he has said that he prefers working with people over computers, praising the energy and creativity that comes from musicians creating together in person. Shinedown set to launch a world tour featuring Coheed and Cambria, Blackstone Cherry, and other guests. You can see Foo Fighters live in person. They're playing Soldier Field in August. Here's The Pretender.

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Still have not seen a release date yet for their new upcoming 12th studio album. 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

The new Pretty Reckless album coming out June 26th. It is called Dear God. That's their latest, When I Wake Up. This week, 95 Will Rocks Ticket Tuesday. Here are your choices. Soul Asylum Acoustic Trio with Jason Narducci at Evanston Space coming up next Saturday. Poppy with Landmarks and Thousand Below. Riviera Theater, July 24th. Motley Crue, Tesla, and Extreme. Credit Union One Amphitheater on August 22nd. 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You want to be the 10th caller when the 95 Will Rock Will Call window opens so you could win. All thanks to Kinnaman Accounting and Tax Service. You make the green. They count the beans.

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Key 1 was found by Anthony from Salem. Key 2, like I just said, still out there. 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

Good Sunday afternoon to you. I'm Jen Marr. Happy Mother's Day. Evanescence coming to town, Credit Union One Amphitheater on Wednesday, July 8th. Here's the latest. Who will you follow?

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Five Finger Death Punch, Cody Jinx, and Eva Under Fire come into town August 19th. 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I'm Jen Marr. Thanks so much for having us on today. Elwood's coming in next. Now you go out there and treat your mama right. Latest one from Foo Fighters, your favorite toy.

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95.4 Rock, the Rock Station. Sunday fun day, and a very special Sunday, because today is Mama's Day. So happy Mother's Day to all the great moms out there. And I got to give a shout out to my wife, because she's a fur baby mama. And I know a lot of people would be like, that's not a real mom. Yeah, well, when you have five dogs and trying to take care of all of them, you're definitely a mom. So even to the fur baby mamas out there, happy Mother's Day. Hopefully you're having a good one. And if you are lucky enough to live close to your mom and have her still be around, really take advantage of it. My mom actually retired years ago, so she lives in South Carolina on the beach now, where she's living it up. But today's one of those days where I really wish I lived close to her to be able to spend it. So if you're that lucky, get mom what she wants, right? Give her the day off. Bring her out for lunch and dinner. I don't know. Just take care of her. All right? And I'll be kicking out the jams. Sunday fun day coming up throughout the afternoon. Obviously, tomorrow, the big day. We're giving you the chance to win a trip to Metallica to see them at the Sphere in Vegas. We'll get all the info coming up. And I'll let you know, little secret, tickets you're going to be winning for Ticket Tuesday, Web Wednesday, and more all on the way. It's Elwood. Happy Sunday fun day right here on Will Rock.

Volbeat with Demonic Depression on Will Rock. It's Elwood hanging out on this Mother's Day Sunday. And maybe your mom needs some new Will Rock gear. You could still grab it. You could buy it 24-7. We're always open for business. If you're going to suck, suck hard, tease. The Will Rock Morning Show got updated version of those. The Ace of Spade tea, which I celebrated on Friday. The 8th of May, which was good. The Grim Reaper tea I love. And if you love checking out new music with me, I got my official 420 hit of the day tea. 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

After getting off of that sold-out tour with Bad Omens, the new chapter of Beartooth has arrived, and I can't wait to see what they got planned next, or make me an announcement for a new record. That's what I'm looking for. New record, new tour. One of my favorite bands. 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

Oh, man, tomorrow is the first day. 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When you get those words, text them in to 800-223-9510. 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And yes, we are going to cover your airfare and your hotel accommodations. It is Metallica in Vegas. This is a once-in-a-lifetime chance, and I'm so proud that we're going to be hooking you up. 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Remember, 12 and 4. 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

It's going to be a really busy week next week for concerts, and I ain't mad about it. Tuesday, we got Wage War and Never Tell at the House of Blues. Friday night, sold out, Bring Me the Horizon and Motionless in White. And on Thursday, I can't wait for this, coming back to the Rave Eagles Ballroom, the one and only Architects and Holy Water. 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You can see one of the best bands in the world. Off their album, The Sky, The Earth, and All Between, here's the latest single from Architects. It's Broken Mirror. 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

This comeback album from 3 Days Grace, Alienation, it's got to be one of my favorite records of the year. And I'll be honest, I was a little wary about having two frontmen, with Matt Walsh holding it down, Adam Gontier rejoining the band. Now, after seeing them live, it works. And after hearing all the amazing music put into this record, it's even better. Multiple number one hits already, and I feel like they got another one. This song brings all the feel. It's 95 War Rock, New Rock Discovery, 3 Days Grace. Don't want to go home tonight.

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8: I'm here to pick up my car. You're Bob, right?
9: I am, and here's your paperwork.
8: Paperwork? What paperwork? Can I take my car back to emissions now?
9: Oh, you already passed.
8: Passed what? What are you talking about?
9: You brought the car in because you failed the emissions test, right?
8: Yeah, but...
9: We diagnosed the problem, gave you an estimate, and fixed it. And then I took the vehicle to emissions. It passed, and here's the official state paperwork. See here, where it says you passed?
8: You took it to emissions?
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Sleep Theory with Words Are Worthless on 95 War Rock. Happy Mother's Day. Happy Sunday Fun Day. It's Elwood hanging out with you once again. Coming up, got the latest from Sublime. We'll do Korn. And right now, it's Pearl Jam. It's Will Rock.

How about Korn's latest song for the expanded version of Diablo 4, Reward the Scars? So this is giving me high hopes that Korn has been in the studio working on some new music, because if they did that song, you know they did more. So nothing has been confirmed or officially put out, but I feel like Korn's going to have an announcement for a new record. We got to get them back on the road. I know they've been touring for 30 years, but when they go away for a while, yeah, I miss them. They did rock Sick New World in Vegas, but I need a full tour. What's going on in Tellwood? Hanging out. 25th annual 95.4 Rocky Flies open golf outing. Sold out, as you know. Morning show will be broadcasting live day of beautiful Shally Hills Golf Club in Oakwood Hills. 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We always end up needing a couple players here and there. 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Title track off the new upcoming album From Sublime with Jacob Knoll on the vocals. Here is Until the Sun Explodes. Happy Mother's Day. It's Whale Rock.

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95.4 Rock presents Ticket Tuesday. Every Tuesday, we give you the chance to win tickets all day long whenever that Will Rock Will Call window opens from 6 to 6. And as always, we don't just give you one show that you can win to. We give you three different options to choose from while they last. Well, what can you be winning Tuesday? I'll tell you coming up after the latest from Eva Under Fire and Maria Brink. We'll do Villainous after Nirvana. 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

95 War Rock, New Rock Discovery, Eva Under Fire featuring Maria Brink of In This Moment, title track off the new album, Villainous. We'll be hanging out with her when she comes to town with Five Finger Death Punch. Massive 20th anniversary tour with Cody Jenks coming to the CU1 Amphitheater. 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Just hit the Go tab. Who's ready to win some concert tickets? Everything is expensive now, but we can at least get you into some shows for free. 95 Will Rock presents Ticket Tuesday this week. Tune in all day long and be the 10th caller when the Will Rock Will Call window opens. We've got Soul Asylum, an acoustic trio show, coming to Evanston space. That's going to be a fun one, man. Soul Asylum you see live. Unreal. Still got more tickets for Poppy coming to the Riviera Theater, and then Motley Crue with Tesla and Extreme, August 22nd in Tinley Park. 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You make the green, they count the beans, win tickets all day long.

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Feels like an eternity ago at this point, but last Friday, Aragon Brawl Room, Bill Murray, and the Kinda Hard Tour sold out. And man, did I have a blast that night. Ran into so many people. Gabby Rose on the saxophone, singing on the flute. Johnny Frank just all over the stage with the heavy breakdowns to the melody. Just a band that is doing something that nobody else is. Just all the different genres blended into one. And ended up hanging out in the green room till about midnight. Things got wild. But you know what? One hell of a party. Off the brand new album, Kinda Hard, here's Bill Murray featuring Jeremy McKinnon from A Day to Remember. It's Always Let You Down on World Rock.

After reading all these clues over the last 2 weeks, I admit my brain is kind of like stew. But is it all coming together? We'll see. 95 War Rocks 3-Lock Box, all presented by Windy City Rooter. Key number one, once again, was found by Anthony from Salem. Congrats. But key number two is out there, somewhere in the listening area. And once again, listen up for the clues, 7:30, 12:30, and 5:30, Monday through Friday. And if you find one of our three keys, you're going to get an all-inclusive trip for two with airfare and five nights at any Ryu Palace Hotel and Resort property in Cancun. And don't forget to sign up for the Will Rock Casual Text Club. You'll get that bonus text-only clue on Friday afternoon. And just a friendly reminder, wherever we hide these keys, do not trespass. Do not damage property. Don't hurt yourself. The key's not going to be there. Once again, thanks to Windy City Rooter, Ryu Hotels and Resorts, Travel Leaders, and Funjet Vacations. Shinedown's new album 8 officially dropping on May 29th. 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

Social D. Yes, Mike Ness and Social Distortion back with a brand new album. It officially dropped on Friday, and they performed live on Jimmy Kimmel last week. You can check out that video on YouTube. When I was out in Vegas, I got to spend some time with Mike Ness, and the stories, the adventures, the journey that that man has been through over the last 40 years in punk rock, and to see where he's at today, it's just inspiring. Battling through cancer, getting the album done, never stopping touring. Gotta respect that. New Rock Discovery on 95 War Rock. Here's Social Distortion. 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

Yeah, we all knew Keanu Reeves can kick some ass as John Wick in The Matrix. He's hilarious. And he also is a rock star. New rock discovery on 95 will rock. That is Dog Star with their latest single, All In Now. And yes, that is the one and only Keanu Reeves playing the bass. It was one of the coolest nights of my life. People always ask, like, well, who's the most famous person you've ever met or hung out with? Well, I had the honor of seeing Dog Star in Chicago. I ended up with a pass to the after party. And I thought to myself, there's no way Keanu Reeves is coming to the after party, right? It's a true story. So I'm sitting there, and I'm standing there having a beer. I get tapped on the shoulder. I turn around. It's John Wick, Keanu Reeves. He's like, hey, bro, where'd you get that beer? I just stared at him. I was like, you can have mine. It was as simple as that. And here we are. So there you go. You're always wondering? It's Keanu Reeves. STP right now on Will Rock.

I'll tell you what, there's nothing better than going to a show and being in the pit at the Credit Union One Amphitheater in Tinley Park. But I'm warning you, once you are there for a concert, it's going to be hard to move back to the lawn anytime because you feel it all. The pyro, the energy. You could turn around and see the entire amphitheater all filled up. And we're giving you that chance once again. 95 War Rocks Web Wednesday is back next week. We got a pair of tickets in the pit for Five Finger Death Punch with Cody Jenks and Eva Under Fire. It's happening on Wednesday, August 19th. And how do you win? 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Latest track right now from The Warning. Let's bring the heat. Let's bring the fire. 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
8: I'm here to pick up my car. You're Bob, right?
9: I am, and here's your paperwork.
8: Paperwork? What paperwork? Can I take my car back to emissions now?
9: Oh, you already passed.
8: Pass what? What are you talking about?
9: You brought the car in because you failed the emissions test, right?
8: Yeah, but...
9: We diagnosed the problem, gave you an estimate, and fixed it. And then I took the vehicle to emissions. It passed, and here's the official state paperwork. See here, where it says you passed?
8: You took it to emissions?
9: I told you I would when I gave you the estimate.
8: I didn't understand. You mean I don't have to sit in that line again?
9: Nope.
8: Wait in that little booth while they test the car? Inhale all those exhaust fumes?
9: No fumes.
8: Wow, that's great, Bob. How can I ever thank you?
9: Well, you could pay your bill.
10: Bob's Garage. Look for the checkerboard roof on Green Bay Road about a mile north of Grand Avenue on the Gurney-Waukegan border. Call 847-662-2555 for an appointment. Bob's Garage. They fix what others can't.
9: And we'll take your car to emissions. We'll make sure it passes. All for no extra charge.
10: Number one in successful emission repairs from the north side of Chicago to Milwaukee. Bob's Garage.
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